0: in den Tag. Mit Musik auf Bayern 2.
1: People take heart. 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Our worlds come apart. At any moment could end. There'll be no retreating.

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1: 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I'll find it now. But that's how I feel at the moment.
2: 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Auf Bayern 2.

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You don't even need to think of trying to be a mighty social

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1: 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Deep down in the jungle, last I banging my first bongo. Every monkey like to be in my place instead of me, cause I'm the king of bongo, baby, I'm the king of bongo bong.

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I need some money right away. I need some money so bad.

feather hawk-tailed deer hunter. Likes to keep me cool in the hot breeze summer. Likes to push me on the screen, John Deere mower. I know you wish you had a man like him, it's such a bummer. When I met him, like an arrow, like a bird in the heart, like a spear.

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I just been baking, waiting on a spirit hunter. I got a nicotine patch for the summer. 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
1: 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Bayern 2 präsentiert
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